Mirror, mirror on the wall, tell me, mirror, what is wrong? Can it be my daylight clothes or is it just my daylight song? What I do ain't make believe. People say I sit and try, but when it comes to being daylight, it's just too much.

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Just keep all nuts with the nuts so I don't get an aftermath. But if I do, I'll calmly punch them in the 4th day of July. Cause they tried to mess with 3rd degree, that's me, myself, and I.

Good evening, ladies and gentlemen. Welcome to the famous New York Town Hall, where Partners in Productions International brings you a fabulous night of the music of Chile. At no other time have two performers been able to attract and entertain so many loyal fans. And now, without further ado, Partners Productions International brings you in his New York Town Hall concert, Tito Fernandez.